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Bee Gees, Too Much Heaven. Recordamos a los Bee Gees con este inolvidable tema, Too Much Heaven.

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Amigos, vamos a continuar. This song is dedicated to my good friend Chico Martínez in the city of Artesia. Allá donde termina, donde está el muelle. Redondo Beach se llama la ciudad. Un saludito para ti, Chico, y aquí tienes tu canción. We're going back. George Harrison wrote this song. He sings this song to my sweet Lord. One of the greatest hits. And I think the most important for George. Star player with the Beatles. Just in case you guys didn't know.

The most beautiful love songs of all times. You're going to be listening to those hits of yesterday and today. Amor es en el aire. Amor is on the air. Love is on the air. Las canciones más románticas de todos los tiempos para ti. Disfrútalas con tu servidor Tony Franco.

Classics for every day with you, girl. It's sweeter than the day before. You listen to the most beautiful love songs of all times in both Spanish and English. Esta canción va dedicada con mucho gusto para mi amigo Juan Ezequiel González.

you recall a night, that very, very special night. Do you remember a girl? That very special girl. Well, to the old and to the new, we rededicate

You're listening to one of the greatest performers from Brazil, Sonia Santos. We had the pleasure to listen to her live, and what a great performer. She not only sings bossa nova, jazz, blues, romantic songs, Spanish, English, Portuguese. Whatever you see Sonia performing, don't miss her. You will enjoy her music.

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Think about all those wonderful times that we used to have. Yeah. Now I know things aren't the way they used to be right now, but they are gonna get better someday. And I know that.

To our friend Kelly, we're going to dedicate this song. She requested a song by Roberta Flack that we play with Debbie Boone for another friend. So we're going to play this one, a great song from 1971.

Recordábamos en la voz de Agustín Villegas este tremendo éxito, Nada de tu amor, con Los Solitarios. Continuamos. Do you remember the Temptations? Bringing you the hits of the 60s, 70s and 80s and 90s. The Jukebox, la rocola musical. This is Tony Franco. 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
1: The greatest hits of yesterday and today's are heard in the best radio station, Digital Sensation.